playlist sounds right now. Sounds of Perception 1 and the 2. What's our empty with the beat passing through? Sounds of the Mood Swing Crew, live on the Rinse FM, Friday afternoon. Big up the ladies, these are my gentlemen feeling this one.

Oh, them a pre-man style it wicked. 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Oh, them a pre-man style it wicked. Oh, them a pre-man style it mad. My style wicked, my style bad. 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

My style wicked, my style bad. 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

Through my brother, really. I mean, I've always been into DJing, music, etc. Like, I got into the rave scene through my brother, really.

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Sounds of myself, the Raw Scar. It's Rinse FM. It's Carnival weekend.

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Catch myself down there, DJ Polo, Genius, KEB DJ Set, Super D.

0: Golden.
1: From the other side.
0: Oh, to my brother main face. Now, ready, I'm ready, I'm ready. Ready, I'm ready, I'm ready. Ready, I'm ready, I'm ready. Any women that

This one, we ready. 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

0: This one, X Fade. Tracked out by myself.
1: Okay.
0: Forthcoming kicks and snares.

Send this out to Hodge. Track title, Let You Know. Track before this one, that was Coach Clarter. It's Rinse FM, Roscoe in the building. Carnival weekend. One of my favourite weekends. Representing Jamaica and all Caribbean. Can't beat it, trust me.

Also a date for your diary, 26th of September. Catch me at Colour Factory. London peeps. Should be a little vibe. Should have some more releases coming out over the coming months too. Looking to put out a UK Funky Collection number 5. Various artists across the RKS label.

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want. I just wanna get rich, put diamonds on. 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But I ain't smiling now. 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The only thing's running out time. 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Pass me the mic, I'll be lasting for time. In fact, let me write and master the lines. Sometimes I have to remind. 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No point acting a lie, but I'm good, I got cats on the line. Can't be a goat till you die. Can't be a goat till you're dead, cause you still got time. Don't let it go over your head. Little bow and a rest, but my dough got a stretch. Got nicked with the bees, now I'm known to the fed. Face is hot and they know my address. I don't know where I'm going next. But I'm still on the road with peps. Now I'm in the shoes, drop loads of gems. Chopping up bone in tens. I was a loner then. Now I got loads of friends. Only the fiends was phoning then. Anything I bought was stolen then. Only buy a heat cheat when they go to pen. Never got the feeling you weren't coming home again.

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0: Jamaica was the happiest island in all the Caribbean. Kingston was in holiday mood, and the whole population hung out the flags and metaphorically threw its hat in the air. They rejoiced, not that they were parting from Britain, they are firm adherents of the crown, but because Jamaica stood on the threshold of independence. And then it rained. A tropical downpour, as inappropriate as our own deluge on bank holiday. But nature relented, and as though to bid welcome, out came the sun as the airliner touched down at Palisades Airport, bringing to represent the Queen Princess Mark. Independence was to have a royal greeting.
1: Hey, Sistrin.
0: There to welcome the princess and her husband, the governor, Sir Kenneth Blackburn, and the veteran prime minister, Sir Alexander Manfield.
2: There's
3: a way that's a one, come on.
0: A mile drive from the airport in Kingston, they had long waited to express their own greeting in an unmistakable manner. At the entrance to King's house, the princess spoke to some disabled children, among whom were girl guides and boy scouts. They are crippled, but the visitor had a word or two with the woman in charge.
2: Sister, calm down, sister.

0: sister. 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
1: I do not support you. Nobody, nobody,
0: sister, calm down.
2: Yo, Gian, what's that?
0: Security, security. Hey, brother.

0: 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You know why, right?
1: Why?
0: Because, yo, I never ever call and ask you to play something, right?
1: Yeah.
0: You know what I want to hear, right?
1: What you want to hear?
0: I want to hear Wu-Tang, yo.
2: Wu-Tang again?
0: Yeah, again and again.

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Wanna rob me? Hold tight you. Open a boot. Whack man up, go home. Play Xbox, drink Typhoon. Bare waste man wanna diss my tune. Same waste man wanna live in my shoes. See me spitting bare deep bars on YouTube. Nah,